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1: It's clear that Article 6, no, Section 16, Paragraph 2, if I'm not mistaken, that majority of each house shall constitute the quorum. So, ilan ba talaga ang members ng Senate natin? So, we have 24. So, kung titingnan natin, that's 1 half plus 1. So, that means 12 plus 1, it's 13. So, kung if we look at the Constitution is clear. It's really 13. But although the Constitution is also clear with the 13 members to constitute a quorum, when we look at the decisions decided by the court, no, which is also a controversy kahit yesterday, there is a recent decision no, pronounced as early as 1949. Tinatawag natin ito na case na Avelino versus Cuenco. So in the case of Avelino versus Cuenco, although the factual circumstances are quite different, no, I will discuss that maybe later. But the court as well no, adopted the doctrine of shifting majority. Meaning, ang nangyari kasi doon sa Avelino versus Cuenco, there was a senator who was absent because he was abroad. Some senators as well walked out. So parang sinasabi ng court na you cannot paralyze no the work or the function of the Senate just because there are some members who are outside the country. So in exceptional circumstance no may mga exceptional circumstance that the court will the Senate no has to continue to function with the members who are present. So the calculation now of the quorum will depend on the functioning body kung ilan lang yung function. So in the case of Avelino versus Cuenco, we deducted no one member who was outside the country during that time. So technically, meron na lang tayong 23. So that means 11 plus 1. Then that's where the 12-member theory came in. So yun, Ms. Chandy. So if we also look at what happened no yesterday with the Senate, it is, they mentioned as well no the na 2015 rules na yung nangyari nung as early as 2015 wherein they deducted the Senate members who are outside the country who are detained. So technically parang 17 lang ang naging basis nila. So that's the time na sinabi nila that we could really calculate the majority based on the functioning body. But the question now is, no, medyo technical kasi when we look at the Constitution. The mandate of the Constitution is really 13. But what's with the problem nung inadopt nila ang Avelino versus Cuenco? Kasi when the in 1949, iba kasi yung factual circumstance. They were in quorum as soon as they started the session. It's just that may nag-walk out. But if we look at what happened yesterday, there was no quorum in the first place. So parang if we look at the factual circumstance, maybe the facts are not different. And sometimes, tinitingnan natin kung fit ba siya sa factual na nangyari noon. So that could be another question, no? A legal battle that could be decided later on. In my own humble opinion, no? Legal opinion, the factual circumstance of Avelino versus Cuenco is really different. No? They started again with a quorum.
0: So, moto mga katropa, ang pahayag ni kasi pangalan niyang abogado, si Attorney Maria Juana Pulinar Cunanan, ang professor sa Ateneo de Davao University, Political Science and History Department. 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
2: Sentro.
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0: He's here, isn't he? 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I want to read something to you out of the message, and this should bless you. Matthew 11, verse 28. Jesus says, "Are you tired, worn out, burned out on religion? 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Get away with me, and you will recover your life. 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Watch how I do it. 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I won't lay anything heavy or ill-fitting."
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0: 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Here

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I dreamed I was walking along the beach with the Lord. And across the sky flashed scenes from my life. And for each scene, I noticed two sets of footprints in the sand. One belonged to me, and the other to the Lord. And after the last scene of my life flashed before me, I looked back at the footprints in the sand. And I noticed that many times along the path of my life, especially at the very lowest and saddest times, there was only one set of footprints.

Now, this really troubled me, so I asked the Lord about it. Lord, you said once I decided to follow you, you'd walk with me all the way. But I noticed that during the saddest and lowest times of my life, there was only one set of footprints. And I don't understand why, when I needed you the most, you would leave me. And the Lord replied, my son, my precious child, I love you, and I would never leave you. During your times of suffering, when you could see only one set of footprints, it was then that I carried you.

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0: 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Here

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0: 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Here

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0: 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Here I

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But you know what? You can sing it with all of your heart tonight. Because His strength is made perfect in our weakness. It's God's word, His promise to us. 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I am rich. Because He supplies every need we have according to His riches and glory. 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

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The Bible says that we are inscribed on the palm of his hand. And heaven and earth may pass away, but his word will remain forever. And he can do exceedingly, abundantly, above all that we could ever ask or think tonight.

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And heaven and earth may pass away, but His word will remain forever. And He can do exceedingly, abundantly, above all that we could ever ask or think tonight. Amen. 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

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For those of you feeling hopeless, there's hope. 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